0: vsako jutro.
1: Ask for money and get advice. Ask for advice, get money twice. I'm from the dirty, but that Chico nice. Y'all call it a moment, I call it life.

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0: Taylor Swift, Opalite, tisto, kar smo slišali, sledi skoku 90-ta z Magnificom, Zeleni Jure in East 17, Do You Still.
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There's no way to get what you've been holding. 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If there's the place where you can feel safe. If there's the fight, I know you'll never.

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1: How could I not leak it? 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You only live once. 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